fuck you till you love me. I'll fuck you till you love me. I'll fuck you till you love me. 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

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Whatever you do, don't ever tell no.

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1: 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Don't let the numbness drug you, Red Star.

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And I love you.